Another song that dropped on the countdown two spots is Luke Bryan with Country and She Knows It. But this is Band Perry taking advantage, moving two spots up to number six with Psychological on WFRE.

I do really love to see that song get some love at number 5. One spot up is Ashton McBride with What If We Don't. But dropping 2 is Hudson Westbrook. Joy's not going to be able to get it done by herself. At number 4, it's Painted You Pretty on WFRE.

That was Chase Matthew holding it down in number three, while Dan and Shay move into the runner-up position with their brand new single, Say So, on WFRE.

0: That was Morgan Wallen and Ella Langley at number one with I Can't Love You Anymore on WFRE's Top 8 at 8, which is brought to you by the Washington Vascular Specialists of Frederick. Like I said, 4 days in a row now, and I'm really curious to see how long this lasts because it doesn't get bigger than those two right now. Maybe if they also had Luke Combs in there. That's the only other name that could be in there that is as big as those two. And they're touring the country singing that song right now, so it's going to take a lot to dethrone those two, but it can happen by you voting at 301-695-9373 for the top 8 at 8 on the Hump Day Edition tomorrow night.
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0: 99.9 WFRE. That's Jordan Davison. Turn this truck around, which is what you should do on Saturday. And go see Emma J at another Frederick Wine Trail event Saturday from 3 to 5. She's going to be at Celebration Cellars. And looking at the photos of this place, I'm so jealous. It looks incredible. It's tucked right into the Catoctin Mountains with some amazing views. There's going to be small, handcrafted batch wine, sparkling wine, still wines. Basically kind of one of those places where you say, eh, we'll stop by for a tasting, and suddenly it's sunset. You don't know how you stayed so long. And whether you're really into wine or you just know I like the sweet ones, there's something for everybody there. So grab some friends, enjoy the scenery, and hang out with Emma J. Saturday, 3 to 5 at Celebration Cellars on Fox Road with 99.9 WFRE.
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2: Hey, it's Emma J. Elevate your weekend by joining me from 3 to 5 on Saturday for our next stop on the Frederick Wine Trail, Celebration Cellars, where they still handcraft other small batch wines with the same traditional techniques that have been used for centuries. 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From the sweeping views of the Catoctin Mountains to the impressively wide selection of still and sparkling wines, Celebration Cellars is guaranteed to have something that anyone and everyone will enjoy.
3: Hey, it's AJ Randall. Round up the kids and join me this Sunday at Harry Grove Stadium for Frederick News Post Kids Expo. We'll all be live from noon to 2 thanks to Fourth Dimension Fun Center. 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There'll be face painting, balloon and caricature artists, various demos going on, loads of prizes to win, and lots more. 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

William in Mount Airy texted in. He said he's got his 10-year wedding anniversary, and they are going all out. Don't care about the cost, and I respect that, man. Maybe they're going to go to the Rocky Mountains. I'm Corey Kent, Coe Wetzel on WFRE.

0: You're listening to Free Country Nights with Drew on 99.9 WFRE. And it's time for my dummy of the day. And today's comes from Florida, because where else would it be coming from? A 73-year-old man is facing some serious prison time after prosecutors say he's been faking being blind for years to collect VA disability benefits, which is just a jerk move. But here's the problem. Investigators discovered that this guy was still driving around, reading, and working jobs as a school security guard and even a firearms specialist, which kind of feels like a tough profession to pull off when you're supposedly blind. Imagine showing up to investigate this and seeing the blind guy parallel parking at work. At that point, the case kind of solves itself, right? So he reportedly collected around $245,000 before getting caught. So congratulations, sir. You somehow tried to convince everybody that you were blind while actively living your life in HD. You are my dummy of the day.
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0: Never tried X-Golf Frederick? 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

Post Malone announced that he's postponing 3 weeks of his big-ass stadium tour with Jelly Roll to finish up his 40-track double album, The Eternal Buzz. Good luck, sir. Here he is with Morgan Wallen on WFRE. I'm

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If you know your NASCAR drivers and can survive a little math under pressure, AJ Randall might be sending you to Dover. I'll explain after Jason Aldean and Don't Tell on Me on 99.9 WFRE.

0: Jason Aldean and Don't Tell on Me on 99.9 WFRE. Well, all this week during the drive with AJ Randall, he's playing NASCAR math for your shot at tickets to the 2026 NASCAR All-Star Race at Dover Motor Speedway. And honestly, I'm excited for this. I'm taking my own son and a few of his buddies this Sunday to the race, which means I'll either be the coolest dad ever, or I'll be spending 6 hours buying snacks, which I think the latter's going to happen. Probably both. But now the game itself, it combines NASCAR and math, which feels kind of cruel, but if you want to win, you got to listen to the afternoon drive. If you can figure it out, you can win your way into the world's fastest one-mile oval. So hang out with AJ all this week during the drive and see if your NASCAR knowledge can really pay off.
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2: Hey, it's Emma Day. Elevate your weekend by joining me from 3 to 5 on Saturday for our next stop on the Frederick Wine Trail, Celebration Cellars, where they still handcraft out their small batch wines with the same traditional techniques that have been used for centuries. 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
3: Hey, it's AJ Randall. Round up the kids and join me this Sunday at Harry Grove Stadium for Frederick News Post Kids Expo. We'll all be live from noon to 2 thanks to Fourth Dimension Fun Center. 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

Apparently, researchers discovered that politics can ruin relationships. Yes, they did a study on it, and we'll talk about why next on WFRE after Luke Combs. I can

0: Zach Top is just south of Sanity on 99.9 WFR. You know what's truly insane is tonight's Who Paid for This, where we talk about these studies that were done that we didn't need done because the topic is just worthless or we already knew the answer. And tonight, politics can ruin relationships. Have you been to a Thanksgiving dinner before? They're getting more and more awkward every year. But this new survey says that nearly 40% of Americans have lost at least one relationship over politics. Friendships have been hit the hardest, followed by family members, coworkers, and even romantic relationships. I've definitely had some family member issues. Honestly, you know, there's probably a couple out there who broke up over yard signs and cable news. It's definitely happened. And the study also says that they want civil conversations, but in reality, they'd rather just stop talking altogether. So after all the research, surveys, and data collection, scientists officially confirmed that arguing online, in all caps, doesn't always bring people together. Incredible work once again, but seriously, who paid for this?
1: 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The longer you listen, the better your chance to win big with the Gun Center Artist of the Day.
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Dustin Lynch will be easy to see this summer. He's doing a show in York, PA. This is his latest Easy to Love on 99.9 WFRE. Buffy's

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1: If you're looking to keep the kids entertained this weekend without hearing I'm bored every 15 minutes, I got a suggestion for you. After Jordan Davis on WFRE. It's time.

0: Jordan Davis and Turn This Truck Around on 99.9 WFRE. What's the biggest challenge as a parent these days? It's finding something to do to keep them off the screens, right? Something outside or interactive. Just keep their brains moving and get that energy out. And the Frederick News Post has got you covered on Sunday at the Kids Expo. It's happening at Harry Grove Stadium from noon to four. And there's going to be a ton going on. Face painting, balloon artists, caricatures, prizes, demos, and a huge kids zone where they can run wild and burn off that energy. And the kids also get to meet Coyote, the mascot of the Frederick Keys, and also Milkshake from the Flying Cows, and even run the bases at Nimio Field. Plus, the first 350 kids to get in the door get a free goodie bag and shirt, and the first 150 score free admission to a 2026 Keys game. And on top of that, AJ Randall's going to be there from noon to 2, thanks to our friends at Fourth Dimension Fun Center. And parents, the best part is, it's right here in Frederick, and it's free.
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2: Hey, it's Emma Day. 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
3: Hey, it's AJ Randall. Round up the kids and join me this Sunday at Harry Grove Stadium for Frederick News Post Kids Expo. We'll all be live from noon to 2 thanks to Fourth Dimension Fun Center. 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Plus, the kids can meet Coyote from the Frederick Keys, as well as Milkshake, the Flying Cows mascot, before getting to run the bases at Nimio Field. 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

0: Josh Ross on 99.9 WFRE. And I know there's a lot of people that hated the idea of AI because they thought companies were going to come in and lay everybody off and it would solve all their problems. Well, apparently in a new study, that might not be happening. Researchers have found that 80% of companies that have laid off people because of AI haven't actually made more money from it, which kind of honestly feels like the corporate version of buying expensive exercise equipment and then realizing it doesn't magically make you healthy. I know I've made that mistake before. So turns out replacing humans with robots or chatbots isn't the money-making printing machine that companies thought it would be. And now some experts are saying AI might actually end up creating more jobs instead of fewer. So basically, after all the panic, we still need actual humans around after all. Good news for us, probably disappointing news for the robots.
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We are less than 2 months away from seeing these in Baker Park. It's Fireworks from Kelsey Hart on 99.9 WFRE.

That is the newest coach on The Voice. That's right. Riley Green's going to be a part of the team next season. And now we got Morgan Wallen on WFRE.

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I'd say you're doing pretty good if you've got the number one and number two song in country music at the same time. This one's number one. It's Luke Combs and Days Like These on WFRE.

0: Not a bad way to end Free Country Nights with Drew. That's Luke Combs on 99.9 WFRE. Well, tomorrow morning, Andy and Emma will start your hump day with a fun discussion. They want to know if you were cooler in high school or now. What if you were never cool? I was a band nerd and I don't consider myself cool now, besides being on the radio, which I think is kind of cool. But most people wouldn't say that. You got to be an influencer now to be cool. It's not cool being on the radio. So what were you? Chime in tomorrow morning starting at 5 a.m. and on social media on 99.9 WFRE.
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2: Hey, it's Emma Day. 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

day, Pots Farm was a place to go. Load a truck up, hit the dirt road. Jump the barbed wire, spread the word. Light the bonfire and call the girls. King in the can and the Marlboro man. Jack and Jim were a few good men. Where you learn how to kiss and cuss and fight too. Better watch out for the boys in blue. And all this small town, he said, she said. Ain't it funny how rumors spread? Like I know something y'all don't know. Man, that talk is getting old. You better mind your business, man. Watch your mouth. Before I have to knock that loud mouth out. I'm tired of talking, man. Y'all ain't listening. Them old days.

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1: Hey, it's Emma J. Elevate your weekend by joining me from 3 to 5 on Saturday for our next stop on the Frederick Wine Trail, Celebration Cellars, where they still handcraft out their small batch wines with the same traditional techniques that have been used for centuries. 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
2: 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Round up the kids and join me this Sunday at Harry Grove Stadium for Frederick News Post Kids Expo. We'll all be live from noon to 2 thanks to Fourth Dimension Fun Center. 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
1: Hey, it's Emma Day. Elevate your weekend by joining me from 3 to 5 on Saturday for our next stop on the Frederick Wine Trail, Celebration Cellars, where they still handcraft out their small batch wines with the same traditional techniques that have been used for centuries. 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
2: Hey, it's AJ Randall. Round up the kids and join me this Sunday at Harry Grove Stadium for Frederick News Post Kids Expo. We'll all be live from noon to 2 thanks to Fourth Dimension Fun Center. 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The first 350 kids will get a free goodie bag and shirt, while the first 150 get free admission to a 2026 Keys home game.
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0: Congratulations to our four big cash winners in WFRE's latest Tri-County Pumps Secret Sound Contest. 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And Ryan Peters, $1,175. 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
1: Hey, it's Emma Day. Elevate your weekend by joining me from 3 to 5 on Saturday for our next stop on the Frederick Wine Trail, Celebration Cellars, where they still handcraft out their small-batch wines with the same traditional techniques that have been used for centuries. 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
2: Hey, it's AJ Randall. Round up the kids and join me this Sunday at Harry Grove Stadium for Frederick News Post Kids Expo. We'll all be live from noon to 2 thanks to Fourth Dimension Fun Center. 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
1: On Sepi in Washington County, watch out for some slowing due to road work. It's on 70 eastbound, right around 66. You're going to hit delays going up South Mountain, but from Frederick to Baltimore, it looks good. 270 southbound, no issues from Frederick to the Capitol Beltway. 340 eastbound is steady roll from Harper's Ferry to Frederick. Diana Gibson, WFRE traffic.
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0: Megan Maroney on 99.9 WFRE with Beautiful Things. Speaking of beautiful things, Emma J is here with me this morning. Getting over the hump day portion of the week, which is another beautiful thing. We're at the halfway mark. Getting closer to the weekend, which is great news. It's probably the coolest part of the week is the weekend, wouldn't you say?
1: Well, yeah.
0: But is there anything that you could say is cool about yourself?
1: Matter of fact, cold.
0: Are you cool now or were you cool in high school? When were you cooler? That's something I've been thinking a lot about lately because my daughter is about to, she's having a birthday this weekend, and I can count on the fingers of one hand how many times she's made me feel cool, you know, or at least made me think I was cool. Mm-hmm. Usually it's like I'm an idiot, like I'm dumb, I'm the opposite of cool. But you actually brought up a point that, like, no, she seems to think you're cool in certain small bursts.
1: Or random moments, yeah.
0: Usually when I'm telling a story about something that happened when I was growing up.
1: Yeah.
0: Because I had a very unconventional childhood.
1: Mm-hmm.
0: So, and so I guess I could say, and there's still stuff she doesn't know about me, you know, from that my high school days.
1: Yeah.
0: I think I was pretty cool in high school, but I don't know if I was cooler then or am I cooler now? Because, I mean, when I was growing up, 45, 46, you know, people that are approaching 50.
1: You're just automatically uncool.
0: Automatically uncool and seemed a lot older when I was growing up.
1: Yeah.
0: If you even look at pictures now.
1: Oh, yeah. People look way older at the same age back then than they do now.
0: Yeah, like Wilford Brimley was like around 50 when he filmed Cocoon.
1: He looked
0: 80 years old then. So I don't know what was in the water back then, but he was always cool, Wilford Brimley. Me, I don't know if I was cooler then or now. When were you cooler? High school or now? Think it over and be a part of our conversation about that a little bit later on today during Andy and Emma in the Morning here on WFRE.
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0: Kane Brown's latest woman on 99.9 WFRE. I mentioned this earlier, Emma J. My little girl is becoming a woman. She's one step closer to being an official adult.
1: Yeah.
0: And so it's her birthday this weekend. And so I think she knows this, and she expects it all the time, but she knows she's going to have money dropped on her.
1: Yeah.
0: She's going to have money spent. But it has less to do with, you know, her. It's just, as a parent, I'm supposed to take care of her. And she's got me wrapped around her little finger. And speaking of that, you've got me wrapped around your little finger. And all it takes is a touch of your little finger, and I'm putty in your hands. Did you know that a woman's touch, scientifically, it's been shown, can cause a man to increase his financial risk overall?
2: Coming up in the news, a new study says a woman's touch can make a man spend more money. For instance, a light touch on the shoulder can make him bet more at a casino. A gentle squeeze of his hand can make him buy a nicer car. And a sharp slap upside his head can make him run out and buy a really expensive diamond necklace for her birthday. On the other hand, nothing will make him save money by returning that 60-inch plasma TV he bought to watch sports on faster than a good swift kick in the pants. This and more later today.
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1: 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The middle jewel of the Triple Crown, the Preakness Stakes, May 16th at Long Shots on the hill next to the FSK Mall.
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0: Jason Aldean's latest Don't Tell on Me on 99.9 WFR. A lot of people were telling on themselves and a lot of people were telling on others, namely the moms on social media after what a lot of people might consider to be fails on Mother's Day. Mother's Day fails.
1: Yeah.
0: A lot of those happen. You said you were reading about some.
1: I've read so many. It's tragic.
0: I heard a few. We were, you know, they've just been coming out of the woodwork. A lot of guys dropped the ball on Mother's Day this year. And a lot of moms feel like they got slighted. And what if you could have a redo, guys? And for all the mothers that didn't get what they wanted, there's someone online is suggesting a mulligan. And said, I propose next weekend you get a redo. If you're a mom and you didn't get what you wanted, you do exactly what you want to do and give your spouse a chance to get it right and redeem themselves. Because I know, this person said, celebrating after the fact might not be ideal, but darn it, you still deserve to be celebrated properly. And then just be open about it. If you're a mom who says, yeah, I do deserve a redo, you should just tell them and say, I'm going to give you a chance to A, keep yourself living here and not out in the doghouse, and B, to redeem yourself in my eyes as a man and human being. And then let them take the ball from there. And if they fail again, that's twice. Yeah. I mean, that's two times.
1: Yeah.
0: And then they've only got one strike left and then out on their ear. I don't know. Do you think a redo might work?
1: Maybe. You should have done it right the first time. Sorry.
0: Exactly. And if there's one thing we guys are good at, it is failing again and again.
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3: Good news for your ride. 70 eastbound in Washington County. The

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0: Spring Fest 2026 will be taking place in downtown Brunswick on May the 16th from 10 until 5. There will be local food and retail vendors, a kids zone, and live music. Paws for a Cause will have a bingo on Sunday, May 17th at the Lewistown Volunteer District Fire Department. 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
5: From the WFRE Trick Trucks and Cars Weather Center, your forecast today going to be cloudy to start, a 60% chance of showers moving in, possibly some thunderstorms after 5 p.m. today. Look for a high near 73. By tonight, a 90% chance for showers and potential thunderstorms up until midnight or so. Then the rain will start to diminish as we head into Thursday tomorrow. Low of 51 tonight. Tomorrow, though, going to be beautiful, mostly sunny with a high of 64. Currently, it's partly cloudy.

0: Luke Bryan and Country, and She Knows It here on 99.9 WFRE. If there's one thing I know, it's that sweets and savories don't mix. But it seems like people keep doing this. They keep putting them together.
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1: Low pace, 270 moving southbound through Frederick County from Urbana in through Hyattstown. From Clarksburg to 495, it looks good. Then moving on to the outer loop in towards Northern Virginia. Pretty steady. 15 southbound from Gettysburg to Frederick. 340 looks good. Charlestown into Frederick. 9 eastbound congested in between 671 and 287. 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Diana Gibson, WFRE Traffic.
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1: 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A Frederick County, Virginia grand jury has returned a series of indictments connected to violent crimes, drug offenses, and child cruelty allegations. Among those indicted is 20-year-old Elijah Stout Griffin, who faces multiple felony charges tied to a February road rage shooting, including malicious wounding and firearms offenses. 57-year-old Lawrence Shiflett was indicted following an alleged armed standoff with deputies. Also indicted was 46-year-old Christopher Hammond of Winchester on charges of child cruelty, DUI resulting in serious injury, animal cruelty, reckless driving, and driving on a suspended license. Maryland health officials are monitoring two residents after a possible exposure to hantavirus linked to a recent airline flight. Officials say the passengers may have come into contact with the virus during travel and are now being observed for symptoms. Hantavirus is a rare but potentially serious illness spread primarily through rodents. Diana Gibson, WFRE News. Here's Andy with sports.
3: In your Mixed Plumbing and Heating Sports, Paul Goldschmidt homered on the first pitch of the game while fellow Yankee Trent Grisham hit a three-run homer as New York beat Baltimore last night 6-2 to end the Yankees' four-game losing streak. The third in their three-game series between the O's and Yanks will take place today at 1:05 p.m. That was bumped up from its original time due to the potential for inclement weather at Camden Yards later on. The Washington Nationals beat the Reds yesterday over in Cincinnati 10-4. James Wood hit his 12th home run of the season in the win, while Luis Garcia Jr. and Daylen Lyle each went deep twice as part of a six-homer night for the Nats, who improved to 14-9 on the road this year, giving them the second-most road wins in the majors behind Atlanta's 16. The Nationals and Reds will meet again tonight at 6:40 p.m. And the Frederick Keys began their series with the Hudson Valley Renegades up in Fishkill, New York yesterday, where Victor Figueroa slapped a third-inning grand slam to help the Keys to a 9-3 win. Game two in their six-game series begins this morning at 11:05 a.m. In your WFRE Trick Trucks and Cars Weather Center forecast, speaking of that potential for inclement weather today, we've got a 60% chance for showers. Also, possibly some thunderstorms after 5 p.m. Otherwise, partly sunny to start, gradually getting increasingly cloudier as the day goes on. A high near 74. Tonight, a 90% chance for showers and thunderstorms. An overnight low of around 50. Tomorrow, no mention of rain, just cloudy with a high near 64. Currently, it's cloudy and 55.

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2: The 13th of May underway. 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
3: Today we've got Brian Bauman, who's 30 in Damascus. Destiny Powers is 33 in Knoxville. Austin Testerman is 36 in Germantown. Sarah Easterday is 38 in Frederick. Crystal Kirk is 39 in Frederick. Brianna Bird is 40 in Hagerstown. Michael Bauman is 41 in Poolsville. Lacey Lawyer is 47 in Hanover. Michael Amsler is 56 in Smithsburg. Lisa Martin is 57 in Myersville. Diane Morris is 58 in Frederick. John Arsenal is 65 in Waynesboro. Debbie Hippler is 69 in Hedgesville. Rick and Jennifer Beam have been together 26 years today in Mount Airy. And Tim and Denise Wiles have a 26th anniversary as well in Wolfsville.
1: Happy birthday to everyone celebrating today from Voila in Frederick, Specialties and Other Goodness.
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3: Got a report of some debris in the roadway on 85 just north of Monocacy Boulevard, but not seeing any slowdowns in that area. 15 looking good in Frederick as well, but if you're headed down to Leesburg, very slow after Luckett's headed to Limestone School Road. 270 southbound just got delays after Clarksburg Road. Down to the exit 4, actually really all the way down into D.C. It's going to be stop and go at this time. 70 looks good, though, between Baltimore and Hagerstown. No issues at this time in either direction. 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
8: The following is a paid political advertisement and does not necessarily reflect the views or opinions of the station, its management, or its staff.
9: There's an old saying, people in glass houses shouldn't throw stones. Meet David Trone, throwing stones at Congresswoman April McLean Delaney. But it was David Trone who voted to give Trump's ICE $200 million back before he lost his seat. That's right. Trone voted to fund Trump's ICE immigration crackdown. Progressives called Trone's vote, quote, a blank check for Trump. Congresswoman April McLean Delaney has never voted a penny for ICE, not one cent. And April led the fight to successfully stop the ICE detention center in our district. Trone didn't lift a finger. He was busy running endless TV ads and throwing stones. That's why Governor Moore, Senators Van Hollen, also Brooks, and Congressman Raskin all endorse April. Here's Jamie Raskin on Trone.
10: The attacks on April are baloney.
9: Baloney. Got that right. Remember, Trone funded ICE. Congresswoman April McLean Delaney never has.
11: I'm April McLean Delaney, candidate for Congress, and I approve this message.
9: Paid for by April McLean Delaney for Congress.

0: might stretch those synapses. Thanks to Fourth Dimension Fun Center, here's today's Morning Mind Bender.
1: Thanks to Fourth Dimension Fun Center, we've got this prize pack. It's valued at $60, and it could be yours. It includes four soft drinks to keep you hydrated as you enjoy four XD Dark Ride passes, four laser tag passes, and four arcade passes, each with $5 worth of Gigapass credits on them. We also put the cherry on top of five $5 Maryland Lottery scratch-off tickets, but you have to be the first person to correctly answer today's Morning Mindbender trivia question. Emma Jade, do you want to do this, or would you like me to do it? No, you don't need
2: that. If you
1: turn
2: my mic on, I'll do it.
1: I will. All right.
2: So, what video game maker slash console was founded as a playing card company before making video games?
1: Okay, so what gaming system brand originally began as a playing card company before it began the whole video game nonsense?
2: Before that whole invention.
1: Gotcha. That's tough. That's a tough one. Games were so different back in the day.
2: Yes.
1: I mean, when the company was founded in 1889.
2: Yeah, very different back then than what it is today.
1: What gaming system brand was originally a playing card company when it founded, before it started making video games? First correct caller at 301-695-9373 wins with 4D Fun Center and WFRE.
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2: So, seeing a report of some debris in the roadway on North 85 North, just north of Monocacy Boulevard, but no lane closures or delays from that. 15 northbound Frederick, a little slow from Motter Avenue down to West Patrick Street. And further down, 15, if you're headed to Leesburg, very slow after Luckett's coming to Limestone School Road. 270 southbound has delays from Clarksburg Road all the way down into D.C. It's going to be stop and go that whole journey. And 70 eastbound's a little slow as you're heading to Baltimore after that split with 40. This traffic brought to you by Airtron.
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9: Our country has now become a place where states are trampling reproductive rights. There's a new clinic in Allegheny County. David Trone was at the opening. Protesters were yelling at people. And David says in his booming voice, reproductive rights are human rights, drowns out the protesters. David has been an advocate from the start. He will be in this fight forever.
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1: What gaming system brand was originally a playing card company when it was founded in 1889?
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3: 15 in Frederick has some delay between 70 and 26 in both directions. Looking at 70 headed to Baltimore, a little bit slow after that split with 40, but it looks good headed up to Hagerstown in both directions. And to 70 southbound Clarksburg Road all the way down to D.C., it's going to be stop and go. And you've got heavy traffic in Loudoun County on 15 as well. After Luck, it's headed towards Limestone School Road. 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
1: From the WFRE Trick Trucks and Cars Weather Center, your forecast today going to start out partly sunny, but gradually get cloudier, bringing a 60% chance of showers into the mix. Maybe some thunderstorms possibly after 5 p.m. A high today of near 74. Tonight going to be cloudy as well with a 90% chance for showers and thunderstorms and a low around 50. Tomorrow, no mention of rain, just clouds and a high near 64. Currently, it's cloudy and 56.

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1: Have you ever wondered why lemon juice seems to always said to be made with artificial flavor, yet dishwashing liquid is made with, quote, real lemons? What's the deal there? Well, it depends on what you mean by lemon juice. If you're talking about just raw, unsweetened lemon juice that you might use for cooking, you can't actually buy that real lemon brand stuff, and it really is just lemon juice, though from concentrate. If you mean lemonade, on the other hand, they tend to use artificial flavors. And artificial flavors do get used in a lot of foods in order to get just the right taste, as well as to save money. But you really can't make lemonade without some actual lemon juice. A lot of people will tend to talk about how this food is so fake or that food is so artificial, but the fact of the matter is you really can't make a food product without having some of the actual real ingredient in it. As for the dishwashing liquid situation, well, you'll notice that the manufacturer will say it's made with real lemons. They never say it's made out of lemons. The made with lemons thing usually means it has some form of lemon product in it, like lemon oil, lemon zest, lemon concentrate. The difference between the lemon in dishwashing detergent and the lemon in lemon juice is what each gets used for. The acidic quality of a lemon, which is primarily found in the rind, is what's required for dishwashing soap. So, in that case, they use natural lemons. In lemon juice, the taste is what's important. And while some companies do use natural lemon juice, a lot of brands ultimately will use artificial flavors to enhance the taste of the lemon juice, since the flavor is the main thing. Usually, that gets done to either sweeten the juice or to remove some of the acidity, which can make it seem bitter. So really, it's the purpose behind the lemon that's most important. Just don't get either of them in your eyes. Lemon juice or dishwashing liquid made with lemons. If you've got a mundane mystery you'd like solved, though, do let me know about it. Email it to andy@wfre.com.
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2: 15 in Frederick, pretty congested in both directions between 26 and 70. And also 15 in Loudoun County, quite slow after Luckett's, headed towards Leesburg. 270 southbound, a little slow around the Hyattstown exit. And then further down from Father Hurley Boulevard all the way down into the Beltway, it's going to be stop and go. But 70 looking pretty good right now between Baltimore and Hagerstown. 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
1: In Frederick, pretty congested in both directions between 26 and 70, and also 15 in Loudoun County, quite slow after Luckett's headed towards Leesburg. 270 southbound, a little slow around the Hyattstown exit, and then further down from Father Hurley Boulevard all the way down into the Beltway, it's going to be stop and go. But 70 looking pretty good right now between Baltimore and Hagerstown. This traffic brought to you by Century of Mount Airy.
2: From the WFRE Airtron Heating and Air Conditioning News Center, here are the trending stories you need to know about. Multiple felony and misdemeanor indictments were handed down Thursday by a Frederick County, Virginia grand jury involving alleged shootings, weapons offenses, and child cruelty cases. 20-year-old Elijah Stout Griffin faces charges connected to a February road rage incident. Authorities also indicted 57-year-old Lauren Shiflett after a lengthy standoff with deputies. And 46-year-old Christopher Heyman faces charges ranging from child cruelty and animal cruelty to DUI resulting in serious injury and reckless driving. Two Maryland residents are under monitoring after state health officials reported a potential hantavirus exposure connected to an airline passenger. Authorities say the virus can cause severe respiratory in some rare cases and is commonly spread through exposure to infected rodents. Continuing to monitor the situation and the individuals involved. Diana Gibson, WFRE News. Here's Andy with sports.
3: Here's your Minks Plumbing and Heating Sports. Paul Goldschmidt homered on the first pitch of the game while fellow Yankee Trent Grisham hit a three-run homer as New York beat Baltimore last night 6-2, ending the Yankees' four-game losing streak. The third in the three-game series between the O's and the Yankees will take place today at 1:05 p.m., that time bumped up from the original due to the potential for inclement weather later on today. The Washington Nationals beat the Reds yesterday over in Cincinnati 10-4. James Wood hit his 12th home run of the season in the win, while Luis Garcia Jr. and Dalen Lyle each went deep as part of a six-homer night for the Nats. That improved the Nats to 14-9 on the road this season, giving them the second most road wins in the majors behind Atlanta's 16. The Nationals and Reds will meet again tonight at 6:40 p.m. And the Frederick Keys began their series with the Hudson Valley Renegades up in Fishkill, New York yesterday. Victor Figueroa slapped a third-inning grand slam to help the Keys to a 9-3 win over the Renegades. Game 2 in the six-game series between the two teams begins this morning at 11:05 a.m. From the WFRE Trick Trucks and Cars Weather Center, your forecast today going to start out partly sunny, but gradually get cloudier, bringing a 60% chance of showers into the mix. Maybe some thunderstorms possibly after 5 p.m. A high today of near 74. Tonight going to be cloudy as well with a 90% chance for showers and thunderstorms and a low around 50. Tomorrow, no mention of rain, just clouds and a high near 64. Currently, it's cloudy and 56

0: 10 minutes after 8 o'clock with the 99.9 WFRE, Jason Aldean's latest Don't Tell on Me. We actually want you to tell on yourself because we're curious just how cool you are. More importantly, how cool you were. My daughter's birthday is coming up. We're going to be traveling out of town this weekend. She wants to go see a few things. She has been asking a long time to go see Luray Caverns.
1: Mm-hmm.
0: So we're going to go do that amongst some other things. And I'm sure that we'll make some memories, and maybe even she'll probably ask me to share more what I think she calls dad lore.
1: Dad lore, yes.
0: Yeah, where she learned something new about something I did in my childhood.
1: It's a general term, too, for because dads and men in general don't share a ton of personal information willingly, so every now and then you'll just learn a little nugget about their previous life that it's like, wait a minute. You did that?
0: I'm a lot like Luray Caverns. On the outside, I'm just this big hunk of rock and, you know, ground terrain. Everybody knows you. But there's so much more underneath, is my point.
1: And you have so many stalactites.
0: Yeah, and the stalactites being stories that she's not heard or that she might be surprised to
1: and
0: know
1: about. And
0: also,
1: she's just now old enough to learn some things,
0: and
1: right?
0: to care.
1: And to care, yes.
0: You're right. But I still, there's some things she's interested in. I don't think I'll ever be cool. I don't think I've ever been viewed as cool in her mind. And I think that's just a generational thing. I can't speak for everybody because for me growing up, there were some older people that were just super cool.
1: Yeah.
0: You know, but some adults fully accept that they're no longer cool. It's just the general vibe, especially from the younger parts of our listeners and mm-hmm. population in general, is that the older you get, the less cool you are. But
1: until a point, and then you get really cool again.
0: Yeah, depending on what you do.
1: Yeah.
0: But here's a twist on that. More Americans now, according to a new survey, more Americans think they are cooler now than they were back in high school. Because, mm-hmm. you know, think about it. When you're in high school, you're trying to be cool. That's kind of a big goal. Whether you say it is or not, you're trying to be accepted. You're trying to fit in. So you try to be cool. In a new poll, though, 56% of people, well over half, believe they're cool now compared to 43% who remembered being cool back in high school.
1: Yeah.
0: So more people think they're cooler now. Overall, 16% of people in this survey said they consider themselves very cool, like cooler than cool,
1: mm-hmm.
0: ice cold. 39% said somewhat cool, 24% said not very, and 12% admitted they're not cool at all. But it was adults under 45 who were more willing to cling to being cool. Like, I'm trying to keep my coolness at all costs.
1: Mm-hmm.
0: Gen Xers and boomers, more willing to accept that they're uncool. Like, yeah, I'm uncool. I don't care. Mm-hmm. Doing my own thing. Still, shout out to the 8% of boomers who insist they're still very cool. And for what it's worth, parents of kids under 18 were more likely to think they are very cool than non-parents.
1: Mm-hmm.
0: Now, if that's coming from your kids, I think you're being played, Mr. Cool Dad or Cool Mom. Trust me, I've got a darn near 20-year-old. That ain't happening. But isn't it cool to not care about being cool?
1: I think so. Yeah. Because then you're not trying too hard.
0: Because people were asked that in this survey. We'll talk a bit more about that in a little bit. But I'm just curious. I want to test the vibe. I want to learn where you stand. When you were in high school versus right now, when do you think, in your mind, you were or are cooler? Cooler now? Like, you've become a cooler person. And by cool, we just mean interesting, a person who's good at things, you know, the cool, that kind of cool. Not necessarily like Emma J, who has these icy hands that always get put on my back. Talking about the cool, the proverbial cool. Cooler in high school or cooler now? Which do you think you are or were? Tell us by calling or texting 301-695-9373.
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1: 15 in Frederick, pretty congested in both directions between 26 and 70. And also 15 in Loudoun County, quite slow after Luckett's, headed towards Leesburg. 270 southbound, a little slow around the Hyattstown exit. And then further down from Father Hurley Boulevard all the way down into the Beltway, it's going to be stop and go. But 70 looking pretty good right now between Baltimore and Hagerstown. 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
9: Our country's now become a place where states are trampling reproductive rights. 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David Trone was at the opening. Protesters were yelling at people. And David says in his booming voice, reproductive rights are human rights, drowns out the protesters. David has been an advocate from the start. He will be in this fight forever.
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0: John Morgan's latest Kid Myself on 99.9 WFRE. If you think you're a grown-up cool dad or cool mom, you might be kidding yourself. Especially if your kids tell you you're cool.
1: Yeah.
0: Because I can guarantee you most kids do not think their parents are cool.
1: Most.
0: Because not only do I know my daughter doesn't think I'm cool, but also her friends, you know, along the way, never viewed their parents as cool.
1: Yeah.
0: It's just, there's a mental block there. You're just not going to be cool. They might appreciate you, respect you.
1: I think Isabel thinks you're cooler than you think she does.
0: She just doesn't want to let on. She's like,
1: yeah.
0: I can't tell him
1: he's
0: cool. Because
1: there's definitely things that you do that she hates, but...
0: Well, yeah, that's every parent's job.
1: But overall, not so bad.
0: Sure. But what about you? So, Emma J.,
1: mm-hmm.
0: Do you think you were cooler in high school... Or that you're a cooler person now?
1: Oh, man, this is going to sound so self-inflating. I was actually fairly cool in high school.
0: I know you were. I've seen the photos.
1: I hate sounding like this. I was fairly popular. Like, I had friends in different groups. I didn't click myself too much. Click with the Q. You know, like, I wasn't too pigeonholed in one place. I had lots of different friends.
0: Mm-hmm.
1: I think I had an uncool dip in my late 20s. I think I got uncool for a while, and then now I'm cool again.
0: Yeah. Well, I will say...
1: Like, I think high school with me would think this me is pretty cool.
0: Let's just get the sexist-sounding part out of the way. You were hot.
1: Thank you.
0: In high school.
1: Thank you.
0: And
1: thank
0: you were fun as far as, you know, you were interesting and funny. So, and also, you went to a very small school.
1: Oh, yeah. When I moved there, the school was so small that three boys asked me out on the first day of school.
0: Wow. Pickens were slim.
1: It was so weird. I was like, first of all, what is your name? Who are you? Please leave me alone.
0: Just hearing you talk, I feel like you're cooler now strictly by fact of you were cool by default then.
1: Yeah,
0: you had to be cool.
1: I've earned it now.
0: Yeah, exactly.
1: I've developed enough.
0: I think you were cool then and now. But
1: thank you.
0: If you had to pick, would you say you were cooler back in high school or now?
1: I think, now maybe better. Generally. There's a certain amount of learning and personality development that makes you cooler. You're too fresh as a teenager. You haven't figured things out yet.
0: That's a good point. That's a very good point.
1: Yeah.
0: Now, some people in this survey, we were talking about this survey that basically showed 56% of people believe they're cool now compared to remembering their high school days and thinking they were cool then. 43% said that they thought they were cool then. So more people think they're cooler now than back then. But they were also asked, how important is it to you to be cool? 42% claimed it was not at all important. Like, I don't care.
1: Mm-hmm.
0: Another 31% said not very important. A little important. You want to project a good aura, but you don't. It's not a make or break.
1: Yeah.
0: So I'm curious, if you are cooler now, in your mind, how do you see yourself both now and then? Were you cooler back in high school or now? And if you think you're cooler now, why were you not as cool then? What's the rationale? Or if you were cooler back then, maybe it was like Emma J, where, you know, it's just the circumstances made you that way. And now you just don't care about it. You're living your own life, doing your own thing. When were you cooler, back in high school or now? Tell us on the text line or call 301-695-9373.
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1: Northbound, a little slow from 70 up to West Patrick Street on that northbound side. In Loudoun County, still real slow on the southbound side, like it's down to Limestone School Road. And 70 looks pretty good between Baltimore and Hagerstown. Just a little slow on that eastbound side after the split with 40 headed towards Baltimore. And if you're in 270 southbound, it's going to be a slog from Clarksburg Road all the way down into D.C. Stop and go on that southbound side.
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6: There's an old saying, people in glass houses shouldn't throw stones. Meet David Trone, throwing stones at Congresswoman April McLean Delaney. But it was David Trone who voted to give Trump's ICE $200 million back before he lost his seat. That's right. Trone voted to fund Trump's ICE immigration crackdown. Progressives called Trone's vote, quote, a blank check for Trump. Congresswoman April McLean Delaney has never voted a penny for ICE, not one cent. And April led the fight to successfully stop the ICE detention center in our district. Trone didn't lift a finger. He was busy running endless TV ads and throwing stones. That's why Governor Moore, Senators Van Hollen, also Brooks, and Congressman Raskin all endorse April. Here's Jamie Raskin on Trone.
7: The attacks on April are baloney.
6: Baloney. Got that right. Remember, Trone funded ICE. Congresswoman April McLean Delaney never has.
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0: Tucker Wetmore on 99.9 WFRE with Brunette. 8:39 now with Andy and Emma in the morning. Wrapping up a pretty cool topic here this morning, and by that I mean it's all about being cool. There was a new survey that was released not long ago, and in it, 56% of people, and all Americans, so these were people here in the U.S., 56% of folks believe they're cool now, as opposed to 43% of people who said they were cool in high school. So more people think they were cool or are cool now versus back in high school. Because each school, the cool kids were such a finite small group. Mm-hmm. You know, the majority of kids were not in that cool clique. So there's going to be fewer of those. But I think what it really comes down to, Emma J, is what really is cool.
1: Yeah.
0: And actually, the Journal of Experimental Psychology actually did a study, a research study. Mm-hmm. They defined cool people as being autonomous, adventurous, open, extroverted, hedonistic, and powerful. Hedonistic meaning you seek out self-pleasure, things that make you happy,
1: okay,
0: as opposed to what makes everybody else happy.
1: Mm-hmm.
0: Cool, not always the best thing to be, it sounds like, you know, but you do want to, everybody wants to be autonomous, and the older you get, you become more autonomous usually.
1: Mm-hmm.
0: Adventurous, that could go either way. You could be more adventurous when you're younger because you're less inhibited,
1: right,
0: versus older when you have more resources to be more adventurous.
1: True.
0: Being more open, I think that comes with confidence and wisdom and age and experience.
1: Yes.
0: So I think you get that when you get older.
1: Yeah.
0: Extroverted, you know what? I don't think I'm ever going to be more extroverted than I am now.
1: Yeah. If anything, I've gotten less extroverted the older I get.
0: Yeah. I think
1: it's
0: so.
1: Weird.
0: The hedonistic part seems like a negative. It's just, I don't think anybody should be considered cool that only cares about what makes them happy and makes them feel good.
1: There's a balance that you got to care about other people, too.
0: Yeah. And the other one, powerful in some type, whether that's, you know, politically or within your social friend group. Either way, all of those things combined. What it sounds like to me is that age and wisdom went out. So you're most likely cooler now than you were in high school.
1: Yeah.
0: Not everybody might agree with that. Like Jen, I love what Jen said on the text line. Mm-hmm. She said, I'm cooler now because my personality is like I'm 19 now.
1: Ah.
0: I don't care about how people view my outgoing personality because back in high school, I dated Nate Dogg. I love this. He was popular, had a 5.0 Mustang, which I helped pick out the colors. It was pearl white, green, and yellow, black Mustang. I was the shy, quiet girl, and other girls weren't happy because I was new and I was dating Nate. And so what I view that is she was cool by association back then, but now she feels genuinely cool just by her own personality. And I think that's what comes with age. So you are most likely cooler now than you ever were in high school. And I want you to focus on that as we head through the rest of the week. You are cool. We're going to take a cool look at the uncool kids in just a bit with our knucklehead news right around the corner here on 99.9 WFRE.
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1: Things a little thick on 15 in Frederick, that northbound side at West Patrick Street. The southbound side is clear. If you're on 15 in Loudoun County, though, it's still pretty slow after Luckett's headed towards Leesburg. 270 southbound, still going to be a stop-and-go journey after Clarksburg Road all the way down into D.C. The slower, the closer you get to the Beltway. 70 looks good, though. Both directions between Baltimore and Hagerstown, no issues there.
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0: From the WFRE Trick Trucks and Cars Weather Center, your forecast today going to start out partly sunny, but gradually get cloudier, bringing a 60% chance of showers into the mix. Maybe some thunderstorms possibly after 5 p.m. A high today of near 74. Tonight going to be cloudy as well with a 90% chance for showers and thunderstorms and a low around 50. Tomorrow, no mention of rain, just clouds and a high near 64. Currently, it's cloudy and 56.

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1: Stealing letters from a sign is a dumb crime.
2: Oh, yeah.
1: But stealing from the police department sign is really dumb.
2: I ratcheted it up a notch.
1: Somebody in Washington called the police at 2 a.m. on Monday and said, somebody's outside damaging the entry gate at the Tacoma police headquarters. And it didn't take long for the cops to respond because they just walked outside. They saw a man later identified as Marvel Walker Jr.
2: Marvel, what are you doing?
1: I know. Too bad that's not their accent up there.
2: With a name like Marvel, though, you know the cops have to know him.
1: Yeah. So he's holding a piece of concrete over his head and dropping it over the fence into police property.
2: Take that, coppers!
1: They frisked him and found a piece of black-coated metal in his hoodie pocket that was shaped like an O. And he said he found it on the ground, but it turns out it was the O from the word police. So it just said police now, and the officers could tell it just been freshly pried off.
2: Hey, you showed them, buddy.
1: The guy was charged with second-degree malicious mischief. I love that. And third-degree malicious mischief. Say that three times fast. And second-degree criminal trespassing.
2: Marvel, I hope he learned his lesson. Next time, always take the first letter. The O, it's too
1: obvious.
2: He should
1: have taken the P and the O, so it just said lice. That would have
2: been
1: funnier.
2: That would have been funny.
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1: Northbound, a little slow from 70 up to West Patrick Street on that northbound side. And Loudoun County, still real slow on the southbound side, like it's down to Limestone School Road. And 70 looks pretty good between Baltimore and Hagerstown. Just a little slow on that eastbound side after the split with 40 headed towards Baltimore. And if you're in 270 southbound, it's going to be a slog from Clarksburg Road all the way down into D.C. Stop and go on that southbound side.
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0: Ronnie Green on 99.9 WFRE with Change My Mind. If you haven't played the Maryland Lottery in quite a while, this might change your mind. I was just reading a day or so ago about a Washington, D.C. man, actually lives in Maryland, but he actually just won a $5 million prize payout on the Lux Scratch-Off.
1: Nice.
0: Maurice Williams is his name. He's a school bus driver.
1: Oh, cool.
0: He was on his way to work. Stopped in at a 7-Eleven in Hyattsville. He was there to cash in a $50 prize he had won on a previous ticket. Used that. Actually, the ticket that he had gotten was the $5 million Lux game scratch-off ticket that he won $50 on. So he used the winnings to purchase another of the same type, sat in his car, and ended up winning $5 million. And
1: wow.
0: He... Turns out he says he definitely knows what he's going to do with his winnings. He's going to buy his mother a house.
1: Aww.
0: The rest, he said, he's going to save and going to make his financial decisions after some time and deliberation.
1: Yeah.
0: So it got me to think, everybody always asks, like, what would you do with all that money if you won the lottery? That's the number one question people ask between friends and when you hear surveys and polls. What would you do with the money?
1: It's so easy to fantasize about it, too.
0: It is, because we all have to deal with money and we never have enough of it. That's one thing.
1: Yep.
0: But what really interests me is what you do after that, apart from the money. Because if you have money, the goal is to enjoy life more.
1: Mm-hmm.
0: And a lot of people will tell you that I don't have time to enjoy life as I would like because I'm working all the time.
1: Yeah, there's literally a story about that today that like half of Americans don't have enough time to enjoy things.
0: Yeah, they say they need like, what, 2.4 more days in a week or hours in a day, something like that.
1: Yeah, something like that.
0: Yeah, they need more time. We all need more time. And if you had money, you might be able to have more time. But could you do it? The question I have in my brain is, you know the movie Office Space?
1: Yes.
0: Like the main character, he just says he wants to do nothing the rest of his life. Yeah. That's what he says. He says he hates his job. If he ever won enough money, he said he'd just sit on his butt all day, watch TV, and do nothing.
1: I love that movie.
0: And it makes me wonder, for people who do win the lottery, could you do that? If you had enough money, like more money than you would need that would take care of your basic needs and beyond, would you ever really be able to do just nothing? Would you even want to do that? I mean, what would your day look like if you suddenly won the lottery and didn't have to work anymore? Would you sit around on your butt and watch TV and do nothing? Or would you find things to do? Would you put yourself to good use for the world and for society? Or would you, like we talked about, just literally bed rot all day? Would you be able to do nothing? Would you want to do nothing if you won the lottery? Or would you keep working? Would you continue working your normal job like nothing happened, just with the confidence of knowing, hey, I got that $5 million I just won from the lottery? Which would you do, work or stop working and do nothing? You can tell us by calling or texting 301-695-9373.
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1: 15 northbound, a little slow from 70 up to West Patrick Street on that northbound side. In Loudoun County, still real slow on the southbound side. Luckett's down to Limestone School Road. And 70 looks pretty good between Baltimore and Hagerstown. Just a little slow on that eastbound side after the split with 40 headed towards Baltimore. And if you're in 270 southbound, it's going to be a slog from Clarksburg Road all the way down into D.C. Stop and go on that southbound side.
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0: Vincent Mason on 99.9 WFRE with Wish You Well. If you were well enough off that you didn't have to work anymore, if you were like this gentleman who won $5 million recently in the $5 million Lux scratch-off game from the Maryland Lottery, and you didn't necessarily have to work anymore, would you keep working? Would you be able to sit on your butt and do nothing all day like the guy from Office Space said he would do? What would it be for you? Emma J., what would be your choice? Would you keep working, or would you say, nope, I'm out, I'm doing nothing but playing with birds all day?
1: are we talking about enough money to where you didn't have to work?
0: Well, you gotta, that's part of it. It depends on the prize, really.
1: Yeah, it really does. Because if I win, like, you know, maybe $500,000 or something, that's a lot and enough to do stuff with, but not enough to quit.
0: Well, let's base it on Mr. Williams, Mr. Maurice's winnings. He won $5
1: million. $5 million, because that seems like enough to where I think you could quit. I think you'd have to make really, really smart investments to where, like, you could make money without having to do anything.
0: All right, well, let's take all that out of it then. Let's just say, yes, you've got enough money. You don't have to work.
1: Okay.
0: You've got enough. It's taken care of.
1: If
0: but
1: I don't
0: would
1: have to,
0: you?
1: If I don't have to report to a job every day, then no.
0: For your survival.
1: Yeah, but
0: a lot of people say they would. Most lottery winners, there was a study done, roughly 62 to 90%. There's actually a couple of studies. 62 to 90%. Choose to continue working in some capacity rather than quitting immediately.
1: Yeah.
0: A lot of people do quit, but a significant number of winners continue working to maintain a routine or out of passion or to keep their minds active rather than leaving for a life of pure leisure. And that's what Bonnie said on the text line. She said, I think it would be job dependent, she says. Mm-hmm. Think about pro athletes. They keep playing even after they've made more money than God.
1: Yeah.
0: They just like to play and do it until their body won't let them do it anymore.
1: I mean, on the one hand, I feel like I could do this.
0: Yeah.
1: This right here.
0: Yeah.
1: I feel like I could keep doing this.
0: It absolutely is something that we can do.
1: This is fun.
0: But if your job, like Bonnie points out in her text, my job is not enjoyable. The only reason I wouldn't quit the day the money hit my bank account is because I want to see exactly what it takes to get fired. That's not a bad plan.
1: Yeah. If you have a job you hate, that would be kind of fun.
0: Gives you a safety net to really let loose.
1: Yeah.
0: What about you? Would you keep working? Could you sit on your butt and do nothing all day? Like the guy from Office Space said, would you even be able to do that? Like your own DNA, your personality DNA, would it allow you to do that? Or would you have to do something to the point of maybe you keep your job or maybe you get another job? Or you become a volunteer.
1: Mm-hmm.
0: Would you be able to sit on your butt if you had more than enough money to survive the rest of your life? Or would you decide, I've got to do something with my time? You can tell us by calling or texting 301-695-9373.
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1: Northbound, a little slow from 70 up to West Patrick Street on that northbound side. In Loudoun County, still real slow on the southbound side. Luckett's down to Limestone School Road. And 70 looks pretty good between Baltimore and Hagerstown. Just a little slow on that eastbound side after the split with 40 headed towards Baltimore. And if you're in 270 southbound, it's going to be a slog from Clarksburg Road all the way down into D.C. Stop and go on that southbound side.
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0: 99.9 WFRE with Beautiful Things. We're talking about money, and if you had enough of it, would you sit still and not do anything, or would you keep working? One thing that's got all our money, and it doesn't seem to ever be working, is the government. And the reason why is that they don't use the money wisely, or as wisely as they should. The government once commissioned a study of Pentagon studies as to why government studies cost so much. I mean, I'm not making this up. This is the kind of stuff that our tax dollars are going towards.
1: Coming up in the news, the Government Accountability Office released a new study of a recent Pentagon study on the high cost of producing Pentagon studies. However, Congress questioned the results of the study and commissioned a study of the study of the study on studies. But the White House said the congressional study was flawed and commissioned a study of the study of the study of the study on studies. Meanwhile, Parker Brothers commissioned a study of the board game Clue. And why the answer is always Colonel Mustard with the candlestick in the study. This and more later today.
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3: Things looking fairly quiet on the roads this morning at this point. 270 southbound headed into D.C. Not too bad at this time, just a little slow as you're getting on to the spur. Looks good on 70 as well between Baltimore and Hagerstown in both directions. 15 in Frederick running smoothly up to Gettysburg and down to Leesburg. Only a teeny bit of delay before you get to Limestone School Road. And 340 to Harper's Ferry looks clear as well.
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0: From the WFRE Trick Trucks and Cars Weather Center, your forecast today going to start out okay, but going to increasingly get cloudier throughout the day, bringing a 60% chance of showers into play, possibly some thunderstorms after 5 p.m., a high today of around 74. Those rain showers will continue through tonight, a 90% chance of showers and storms, and a low down around 50, but that clears up by tomorrow. Will be just a bit cloudy and a high expected near 64. Currently, it's partly cloudy and 60.

0: Keen Brown and Woman on 99.9 WFRE. Going back a moment ago or earlier this hour, we were talking about would you be able to do nothing if you won enough money, if you became financially independent, mm-hmm. whether it's winning the lottery or inheriting millions from your dead uncle, deceased uncle or something like that. Any way that you could get that money and you became financially independent, would you keep working or would you sit on your butt and do nothing all day? Would you be able to do that? Carl, we got a message from Carl, and I think he has the right track, and it sounds like what you would do as well, in a manner of speaking. Carl said, and it's a blend of both, you know, we always say everybody asks, what would you do with the money?
1: Yeah.
0: But it's more interesting to me what you would do with your time after that, and his is a combination of that. He said, I would use the money I won. I'd been a volunteer firefighter for 43 years. I would go to the last fire department that I belonged to and build them a new moderate firehouse.
1: Aww.
0: And then second, I would put a house or an apartment or motel or something and get help get homeless off the street, take care of our veterans to assist what the government does or does not do. So, that's what I think you would do. It's like you'd become like the local Oprah Winfrey,
1: that's
0: as you
1: said. That's what I said. Like if I had like Bezos-level money where it was just I didn't have to think about the amount at all, like we're talking, you know, multi-millions, then yes, I would be absolutely just... You get money. All the good causes I can think of.
0: That's how you become not Bezos level rich.
1: Exactly.
0: Yeah. Probably best if we don't get that rich.
1: Yes.
0: But you can keep this conversation going. It's certainly worth thinking about because you never know. The next time you play the lottery, it might be you winning that big prize money. Yeah. Think it over and you keep the conversation going on our text line, 301-695-9373. Coming up tomorrow morning, we have another, I don't want to say dilemma, but it is certainly one that bears asking because we all go shopping, right?
1: Yes, we do.
0: Some more than others, especially if you were to win the lottery, you could do a lot more shopping. Yeah. But when it comes to shopping, a lot of stores now have a couple of different options. Self-checkout, where you do it all yourself, or cashier-assisted checkout, you know, the way it's always been. Which do you choose? Which do you prefer to go to? There's actually a study on this, and it was surprising to me what most people would pick, because I have a lot of... you know, firm beliefs in the fact that the self-checkouts are a way for companies to take advantage of us.
1: I mean, they are.
0: They are. But I also want the I want people to have jobs, so those cashiers should be used. But apparently, I'm in the minority. We are in the minority. We're going to discuss that, and we want to hear what you think. Would you choose cashier-assisted checkout or a self-checkout? And what's your rationale? Be a part of that conversation tomorrow morning here with Andy and Emma on WFRE.
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1: Things looking fairly quiet on the roads this morning at this point. 270 southbound headed into D.C. Not too bad at this time, just a little slow as you're getting on to the spur. Looks good on 70 as well between Baltimore and Hagerstown in both directions. 15 in Frederick running smoothly up to Gettysburg and down to Leesburg. Only a teeny bit of delay before you get to Limestone School Road. And 340 to Harper's Ferry looks clear as well.
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0: 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So if you're looking for something family-friendly and fun to do this weekend, join A.J. Randall. He's going to be hanging out at the Frederick News Post Kids Expo. It goes on from noon until 2, and he'll be also with the Fourth Dimension Fun Center. He'll be broadcasting live from noon until 2. This event is free. 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The Frederick News Post Kids Expo with WFRE Live this Sunday.
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9: The following is a paid political advertisement and does not necessarily reflect the views or opinions of the station, its management, or its staff.
10: There's an old saying, people in glass houses shouldn't throw stones. Meet David Trone, throwing stones at Congresswoman April McLean Delaney. But it was David Trone who voted to give Trump's ICE $200 million back before he lost his seat. That's right. Trone voted to fund Trump's ICE immigration crackdown. Progressives called Trone's vote, quote, a blank check for Trump. Congresswoman April McLean Delaney has never voted a penny for ICE, not one cent. And April led the fight to successfully stop the ICE detention center in our district. Trone didn't lift a finger. He was busy running endless TV ads and throwing stones. That's why Governor Moore, Senators Van Hollen, also Brooks, and Congressman Raskin all endorse April. Here's Jamie Raskin on Trone.
11: The attacks on April are baloney.
10: Baloney. Got that right. Remember, Trone funded ICE. Congresswoman April McLean Delaney never has.
12: I'm April McLean Delaney, candidate for Congress, and I approve this message.
10: Paid for by April McLean Delaney for Congress.
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2: Here's your forecast from the WFRE Trick Trucks and Cars Weather Center. Partly cloudy today with showers and possible thunderstorms developing later. Highs reaching the low 70s. Tonight stays unsettled with more showers and thunderstorms and a low of 51. Tomorrow turns mostly sunny, cooler, and breezy with wind gusts up to 21 miles an hour and highs near 64. It's 66 degrees in Frederick with more free country from Luke Combs.

0: Chelsea Hart and fireworks, and I have to talk to you about another form of fireworks, bodily fireworks, and here's why. There's a mother on Instagram that's going viral after explaining how her teenage daughter has car ranch. What her daughter does, she gets extra packets of ranch at fast food places, and she is totally cool with eating it because she puts it in her car. She will eat it even if it's months old. And the mom said, does anybody else have car ranch? Because it hasn't always worked out well for her daughter. She's had some stomach issues after eating the car ranch that's been sitting in her vehicle for months. I will say I have got, and they're probably in there for years, packets of ketchup and mustard. So evidently this new term car ranch is going viral. And do you have a kid who has it? Send me a text. Let me know. 301-695-9373.
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2: Hey, it's Emma Day. Elevate your weekend by joining me from 3 to 5 on Saturday for our next stop on the Frederick Wine Trail, Celebration Cellars, where they still handcraft other small batch wines with the same traditional techniques that have been used for centuries. 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From the sweeping views of the Catoctin Mountains to the impressively wide selection of still and sparkling wines, Celebration Cellars is guaranteed to have something that anyone and everyone will enjoy.
3: 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Round up the kids and join me this Sunday at Harry Grove Stadium for Frederick News Post Kids Expo. We'll all be live from noon to 2 thanks to Fourth Dimension Fun Center. 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

Corey Kent and Riley Green have something in common. Corey was on The Voice Season 8, and Riley Green is going to be a coach on the upcoming season of The Voice. Here's Rocky Mountain Low on WFRE.

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I never knew this about Dierks Bentley. Dierks is actually his middle name. His first name is Frederick. I love it. Here's Drunk on a Plane on WFRE.

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We're doing Maintenance Monday once again here at WFRE, where we're going to give you a chance to win a conventional oil change from the Lube Center. 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

0: Hudson Westbrook and Painted You Pretty. Let's paint today with lots of celebrations. And thanks to Roy Rogers, every day is a holiday here at WFRE. It is World Cocktail Day. Yeah, I love this. And based on searches from last year with bar menus, mixology reports, these are the top drinks in local restaurants. Old fashions, margaritas, espresso martinis, and whiskey sours. Today is also Top Gun Day, a good day for you to find your inner maverick, and it's also Apple Pie Day. Well, every day is a good day for a piece of apple pie, right? And no matter how you decide to celebrate, make sure you start it with lunch at Roy Rogers, because they make every day a holiday here at WFRE.
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8: Here's your forecast from the WFRE Trick Trucks and Cars Weather Center. Keep the umbrella handy today as scattered showers and thunderstorms move through under partly cloudy skies. Temperatures climb to 73. Rain and possible storms continue overnight. Lows getting down to 51. Sunshine returns tomorrow. It's going to be windy and highs in the low 70s. It's 68 degrees in Frederick with more free country from Carrie Underwood.

0: Langley B. Hertz, Diana Gibson, and Ella is up for Best Female Country Artist of the Year. We're going to find out if she wins it this Sunday during the ACM Awards show. Well, how would you like to elevate your weekend with a little wine? 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
7: The following is a paid political advertisement and does not necessarily reflect the views or opinions of the station, its management, or its staff.
8: There's an old saying, people in glass houses shouldn't throw stones. Meet David Trone, throwing stones at Congresswoman April McLean Delaney. But it was David Trone who voted to give Trump's ICE $200 million back before he lost his seat. That's right. Trone voted to fund Trump's ICE immigration crackdown. Progressives called Trone's vote, quote, a blank check for Trump. Congresswoman April McLean Delaney has never voted a penny for ICE, not one cent. And April led the fight to successfully stop the ICE detention center in our district. Trone didn't lift a finger. He was busy running endless TV ads and throwing stones. That's why Governor Moore, Senators Van Hollen, also Brooks, and Congressman Raskin all endorse April. Here's Jamie Raskin on Trone.
9: The attacks on April are baloney.
8: Baloney. Got that right. Remember, Trone funded ICE. Congresswoman April McLean Delaney never has.
10: I'm April McLean Delaney, candidate for Congress, and I approve this message.
8: Paid for by April McLean Delaney for Congress.
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A white Chevy Silverado. 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
1: 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It's Diana Gibson. And over my socials, I'm seeing a lot of posts about Outlander ending this week. And it makes me kind of sad because I have watched that TV show for years. And then I started thinking about TV shows in the 90s that ended.

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8: Here's your forecast from the WFRE Truck Trucks and Cars Weather Center. Expect a mix of sun and clouds today, along with showers and maybe even a thunderstorm. Highs near 73. Tonight remains wet with additional showers and possible thunderstorms and lows around 51. Thursday brings mostly sunny skies, gusty winds, and highs in the mid-60s. It's 69 degrees in Frederick with more free country from Little Texas.

0: 40 Fun Centers 90s at noon. It's Diana Gibson. I want to know, what shows from the 90s do you miss and you want to watch again? Emma said 90210 and Melrose Place.
1: She was storming through the house that day, and I could tell she was leaving. And I thought, oh, she'll be back, till she turned around and pointed at

0: The 40 Fun Center's 90s at Noon with George Strait and Give It Away. Casey Musgraves, she's bringing her The Middle of Nowhere tour to our backyard, to the CFG Bank Arena, Saturday, September 5th. We want to send you to the show. Want to go? Just text Casey, K-A-C-E-Y, to 301-695-9373. And then on Friday, Andy and Emma are going to be announcing several winners to go see Casey Musgraves during her concert. It's as easy as that. Text Casey right now to 301-695-9373. You want to guess? Could be headed to Baltimore for the show, thanks to AEG Presents and WFRE.
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2: Hey, it's Emma Day. 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
3: 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Round up the kids and join me this Sunday at Harry Grove Stadium for Frederick News Post Kids Expo. We'll all be live from noon to 2 thanks to Fourth Dimension Fun Center. 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
14: Our country has now become a place where states are trampling reproductive rights. There's a new clinic in Allegheny County. David Trone was at the opening. Protesters were yelling at people. And David says in his booming voice, reproductive rights are human rights, drowns out the protesters. David has been an advocate from the start. He will be in this fight forever.
15: I'm David Trone, and I approve this message.
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40 Fun Centers 90s at noon. It's Diana Gibson, and we had a lot of great TV shows in the 90s. So what shows do you miss from the 90s that you would rewatch today? Tim said Star Trek and Frasier. Jim said Seinfeld. And Jenna said X-Files.

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Well, here's a no-brainer survey. The average person said they want 17 more hours a week to devote to having just fun. So that's about 2.5 hours more a day. Well, of course we do.

0: Welcome back. It's Diana Gibson, and time to get your favorite cup of tea together from Voila Specialties and Other Goodness, because we have some entertainment tea brewing. The ACM Awards are this Sunday, and some artists could set some new records. Chris Stapleton could surpass George Strait for the most wins for a male artist. Luke Combs could earn the Triple Crown, and Miranda Lambert could extend her Song of the Year record. And Shania Twain, she has her own hybrid tea rose that she grows at home. She also released a new song today. It's called Dirty Rose. And Jackson Olsen of the Savannah Bananas is going to join Dancing with the Stars season 35. Cannot wait for that one. And that's your latest buzz, proof that there's always something brewing in entertainment.
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0: 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Partly sunny skies today with showers and possible thunderstorms. Tonight stays unsettled with more showers and thunderstorms. Lows around 51. Tomorrow turns mostly sunny and breezy. Some gusts could get over 20 miles an hour. Tomorrow's high right around 64. It's 74 degrees in Frederick with more free country from Josh Turner.

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Congratulations to students across Carroll County Public Schools. They earned top honors in this year's statewide CTE Virtual Media Festival. Students placed in 12 of the top 15 spots.

0: Riley Green changed my mind. I cannot wait to see him on the next season of The Voice as a coach. So we want to reward you, a loyal WFRE listener, by doing what you're doing right now, by listening. So next Monday, listen to Andy and Emma in the morning at 8:10. They are going to reveal the Gun Center Artist of the Day. 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Every single weekday, and for every $99 winner, guess what? You'll get entered into the Uncle Ralph's Bakery Grand Prize Drawing. We're going to do that one on Monday, June 15th. It is the Gun Center Artist of the Day starting on Monday, supported by Mason-Dixon Barbecue Supply Services, and kicking off right here at WFRE.
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2: Hey, it's Emma Day. 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
3: 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Round up the kids and join me this Sunday at Harry Grove Stadium for Frederick News Post Kids Expo. We'll all be live from noon to 2 thanks to Fourth Dimension Fun Center. 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

0: Vincent Mason, wish you well. And you know, one of the most exciting things that you will ever see is a NASCAR race. And if you love NASCAR, we would love to send you to the 2026 NASCAR All-Star Race at the Dover Motor Speedway. 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He is going to be playing a game called NASCAR Math. It's not calculus. We're just going to test your knowledge on NASCAR drivers. And we are going to be sending people to the race this weekend. So if you want to go see the NASCAR All-Star Race this weekend, keep listening to AJ every afternoon.
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4: Here's your forecast from the WFRE Trucks and Cars Weather Center. Keep that umbrella handy as showers and thunderstorms roll through the area. On the overnight, more rain possible with lows getting down to 51. Sunshine returns tomorrow. Going to be breezy, and tomorrow's high right around 65. It's 73 degrees in Frederick with more free country from Ty Myers.

0: Oh, I just got enlightened on something. Thanks, AJ. He brought it to my attention. I do something all the time that I'm going to stop. So some people don't know what to do with their hands when they're in photos. They may do like a peace sign, a V sign, something like that. But the scammers are watching. According to a new report, cell phones are able to capture such high-resolution images that it's possible that your fingerprints could be extracted from them. And what happens is if you're having your hands face out and towards the camera, that's when those prints could be extracted. If you're keeping them inward and towards yourself, well, of course, they're not going to be able to see your fingerprints. I can't tell you how many times I have done photos doing the peace sign or something like that with my hand out. Outward. Never going to do that again. These scammers, they're always thinking of some new way to scam us. And well, it doesn't make me happy. So thanks, AJ. He enlightened me on this latest scam. Speaking of AJ, no scams here. He's coming in after three. Have a great Wednesday.
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2: Hey, it's Emma Day. Elevate your weekend by joining me from 3 to 5 on Saturday for our next stop on the Frederick Wine Trail, Celebration Cellars, where they still handcraft other small batch wines with the same traditional techniques that have been used for centuries. Whether you're new to the world of wine or a longtime connoisseur, there'll be so much to drink in. From the sweeping views of the Catoctin Mountains to the impressively wide selection of still and sparkling wines, Celebration Cellars is guaranteed to have something that anyone and everyone will enjoy.
3: 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Round up the kids and join me this Sunday at Harry Grove Stadium for Frederick News Post Kids Expo. We'll all be live from noon to 2 thanks to Fourth Dimension Fun Center. 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
13: 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David Trone was at the opening. Protesters were yelling at people. 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David has been an advocate from the start. He will be in this fight forever.
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What's up? It's AJ. Hi, Travis. Appreciate you checking in early. What's up to Jim, who's riding around right now here in Frederick with some Kelsey Hart and fireworks on WFRE.

That is Kelsey Hart and Fireworks here on Free Country 99.9 WFRE. What's going down? It's AJ on your work day, and so excited because we got a lot going on our show here today. I know Diana Gibson, before she got out of here, she was talking to me about this new thing that the scammers are doing, where if you hold up like a peace sign or like a hang loose sign in your face,

0: Facebook page, they can actually steal your fingerprints. And here's what I said. If scammers would work as hard at a regular job, maybe Roy Rogers, maybe you're down at Warehouse Cinema, if you did that as hard as you work to scam somebody, you'd be way better off and people would like you. I can't stand scammers. I can't believe they can now get your fingerprints. So, you just another thing we can't do. We can't take pictures with our hands up. So, next time somebody takes a picture, close your eyes, pull your hat over your head, put your hands behind your back, and then just tag yourself so people know it's you. All right, let's check the traffic in the roads and see what's going on so far here on your way home.
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2: We've got to start on 70 West in Washington County at mile marker 13. A bad accident earlier. Everything is closed down, pushing traffic back to 81. 270 North, you got delays through 124 in Gaithersburg and the Clarksburg lane drop. 15 stacked in both directions through Frederick City. 70 East slow as you're approaching Ballinger Creek and 695. We've got a traffic light out at the intersection of Woodsboro Pike and Liberty Road. In Westminster, 140 busy through downtown, 97 slow from 32 to Hook Road. And in Loudoun County, 9 and 287 busy through Wheatland. 15 North, you got a lot of brake lights from Battlefield to Luckett. This is Drew with your WFRE traffic.
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3: From the WFRE Trick Trucks and Cars Weather Center forecast for the rest of tonight, showers and rain overnight. Low going to be 49 for tomorrow, increasing clouds. Chance of rain again tomorrow, high near 64. Then tomorrow night, partly cloudy, low down to 49. Kind of rainy and 68 right now with Megan Maroney and Kenny Chesney.

Free Country 99.9 WFRE from the text line to Dana. Also, got a text here a couple hours ago from Katrina, who wanted to hear this one from Luke Bryan. Country and She Knows It is on now on Free Country 99.9 WFRE.

0: 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Casey Musgraves is bringing the Middle of Nowhere tour right to somewhere here in our backyard. In fact, she's going to be at CFG Bank Arena on Saturday, September 5th. And I want to give you tickets because I'm just kind of a cool guy. All right? Let's just get it out there. All you got to do is text MIDDLE, M-I-D-D-L-E, MIDDLE, to 301-695-9373. And you'll enter to win. Super easy. You should get a message back saying something like, hey, we got your text. And you're officially entered to win. Something like that. When you do, you know you're in. And then on Friday, Andy and Emma in the morning is going to announce multiple randomly selected winners for two tickets to see Casey Musgraves live. She's so good live. CFG Bank Arena, September 5th. It's going to be nice, all right? So text MIDDLE, M-I-D-D-L-E, right now to 301-695-9373. Could be you and a guest headed to Baltimore to see Casey Musgraves. Thanks to AEG Presents and, of course, 99.9 WFRE.
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2: We've got to start in Washington County on 70 West at mile marker 13. A bad accident earlier has closed things down and pushing traffic all the way back to 81. It's a crawl through there, so avoid it if you can. You're also seeing another accident on 70 West at the exit for 81, pushing traffic back through the 40 split. 81 North, you're slow from 200 in Gaithersburg through 109 in Hinestown. 27 North, stop and go from Little Seneca Parkway up through Sweepstakes Road. 15, you're stacked in both directions through Frederick City. And then 70 West drags through 29 and Ballinger Creek Pike. 70 East slammed at 695. 32 North bogged down at 70. 97, you're going to be slow from 32 to Hook Road and from 140 to Bachman's Valley. And then 30 North jammed as you're approaching Manchester. In Loudoun County, 9 and 287 stacked through Wheatland. 9 West slow as you're approaching Hillsboro and Mechanicsville. And 15 North, you got brake lights from Battlefield to Luckett. This is Drew with your WFRE traffic.
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3: Hey, it's Emma Day. Elevate your weekend by joining me from 3 to 5 on Saturday for our next stop on the Frederick Wine Trail, Celebration Cellars, where they still handcraft out their small batch wines with the same traditional techniques that have been used for centuries. 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From the sweeping views of the Catoctin Mountains to the impressively wide selection of still and sparkling wines, Celebration Cellars is guaranteed to have something that anyone and everyone will enjoy.
0: Hey, it's AJ Randall. Round up the kids and join me this Sunday at Harry Grove Stadium for Frederick News Post Kids Expo. We'll all be live from noon to 2 thanks to Fourth Dimension Fun Center. 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

0: and south of sanity here on Free Country 99.9 WFRE, where we want to reward you for being a loyal WFRE listener. So you're going to do what you're already doing right now, is just listen, and you can win some major cash. All right, starting Monday of next week, 8:10 in the morning, Andy and Emma are going to reveal the Gun Center Artist of the Day. And whenever any song by that artist plays before 7 p.m., you just be caller 9. You got 99 bucks. All right, I'll just give an example. This is not going to be Monday, but let's say on Monday they say Dirk Bentley is the Artist of the Day. Then anytime you hear a Dirk song that day before 7, you call in. You grab 99 bucks, all right? Everybody is happy, and everybody that wins is entered into the Uncle Ralph's Bakery Grand Prize drawing on Monday, June 15th for $999. It's the Gun Center's Artist of the Day, supported by Mason-Dixon Barbecue Supply Services, and kicking off next week right here on 99.9 WFRE.
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2: 270 North is going to be a slow ride from 495 through to 109 in Hyattstown. 27 North is a crawl from Brink up through King Valley Road. 15 stacked in both directions through Frederick City between New Design and 26. 70 West slow through 29 and Ballinger Creek Pike. We're still clearing that accident on 70 West up in Washington County at mile marker 13. Everything is closed down and pushing traffic all the way back to 81, so avoid if you can. 70 East jammed at 695. 32 North gridlock from Rosemary Lane to the exit for 70. 97 slow from Inwood all the way through the exit for 70. 97 still showing some delays as well through 32 Hook Road and from 140 to Bachman's Valley. 30 North slow from Manchester, from Greenmount up to Manchester. And in Loudoun County, 9 and 287 packed through Wheatland. And then 9 West is slow from Mountain out to Harper's Ferry Road. 15 North, lots of brake lights from Battlefield to Luckett's. This is Drew with your WFRE traffic.
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9: From the WFRE Trick Trucks and Cars Weather Center forecast for the rest of tonight, showers and rain overnight. Definitely a possibility on that. 49 going to be low. Increasing clouds and a chance of rain tomorrow. High near 64. Then tomorrow night, partly cloudy. Low down to 49. Rainy, cloudy, and 67 right now with Lainey Wilson.

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Free Country 99.9 WFRE, and I'm an Ella fella, all right? I'll just throw it out there. I'm going to admit it right now, even though it's embarrassing. Love me some Ella Langley. Here she is now with Morgan Wallen. This duet is killing it all over the internet, and now you got it here on your radio. Can't love you anymore. Ella Langley, Morgan Wallen on WFRE.

0: That is Morgan Wallen and Ella Langley, and I Can't Love You Anymore here on Free Country 99.9 WFRE. They just started really singing the song out, performing it live just about a month ago. Here's the very first night on the very first stage for talking about this song.
1: Yeah, this is our third tour together. We were talking about what song we wanted to do. And, both of us have brought out the idea of doing one together. And I wrote this next one with two of my best friends, Austin Goodlow and Joy Beth Taylor. And I thought it was perfect. I sent it to Morgan and he loved it. So I'm excited to play it tonight. This is called Can't Love You Anymore.
0: Well, that was at Stagecoach. And Morgan couldn't be there because he was watching his son. But, man, great song. And that's going to just kill it. I'm telling you right now. All right, let's check the roads, the traffic, and see what's going on so far here on your way home.
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3: 270 North is going to be a slow ride from 495 through to 109 in Hyattstown. 27 North is a crawl from Brink up through King Valley Road. 15 stacked in both directions through Frederick City between New Design and 26. 70 West slow through 29 in Ballinger Creek Pike. We're still clearing that accident on 70 West up in Washington County at mile marker 13. Everything is closed down and pushing traffic all the way back to 81, so avoid if you can. 70 East jammed at 695. 32 North gridlock from Rosemary Lane to the exit for 70. 97 slow from Inwood all the way through the exit for 70. 97 still showing some delays as well through 32 Hook Road and from 140 to Bachman's Valley. 30 North slow from Manchester, from Greenmount up to Manchester. And in Loudoun County, 9 and 287 packed through Wheatland. And then 9 West is slow from Mountain out to Harper's Ferry Road. 15 North, lots of brake lights from Battlefield to Luckett. This is Drew with your WFRE traffic.
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4: Hey, it's Emma Day. 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From the sweeping views of the Catoctin Mountains to the impressively wide selection of still and sparkling wines, Celebration Cellars is guaranteed to have something that anyone and everyone will enjoy.
0: Hey, it's AJ Randall. Round up the kids and join me this Sunday at Harry Grove Stadium for Frederick News Post Kids Expo. We'll all be live from noon to 2 thanks to Fourth Dimension Fun Center. 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
4: The following is a paid political advertisement and does not necessarily reflect the views or opinions of the station, its management, or its staff.
5: There's an old saying, people in glass houses shouldn't throw stones. Meet David Trone, throwing stones at Congresswoman April McLean Delaney. But it was David Trone who voted to give Trump's ICE $200 million back before he lost his seat. That's right. Trone voted to fund Trump's ICE immigration crackdown. Progressives called Trone's vote, quote, a blank check for Trump. Congresswoman April McLean Delaney has never voted a penny for ICE, not one cent. And April led the fight to successfully stop the ICE detention center in our district. Trone didn't lift a finger. He was busy running endless TV ads and throwing stones. That's why Governor Moore, Senators Van Hollen, also Brooks, and Congressman Raskin all endorse April. Here's Jamie Raskin on Trone.
6: The attacks on April are baloney.
5: Baloney. Got that right. Remember, Trone funded ICE. Congresswoman April McLean Delaney never has.
7: I'm April McLean Delaney, candidate for Congress, and I approve this message.
5: Paid for by April McLean Delaney for Congress.
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0: That is Thomas Rhett with Jordan Davis and Ain't a Bad Life here on Free Country 99.9 WFRE. What's up? It's AJ on the Work Release Program. It is a Wednesday hump day. So we got our hump day survey. Today I'm kind of borrowing something from Mr. Beast for our hump day survey because I don't get this. I see one answer as the only answer and I want to put it out. So I put this on Facebook. You can just call or text with your answer if you want. But here's the Hump Day survey, and this is borrowed from Mr. Beast, by the way, but he put out a tweet that's got over 400,000 votes cast. Every person on Earth privately presses either a red or blue button. All right, so you're by yourself, you're not with your family, you're just by yourself in a room, and there's a red button and a blue button. If more than 50% choose the blue button, everybody in the world survives. If more than 50% of those people choose the blue, then everyone survives. If less than 50% of the people choose blue, then only the red button pushers survive. What color button would you push? I want to see if I'm the weird one or if everybody else is weird, because there's only one answer for me. All right, and I will give you my answer here at the end. I'm not going to not put it out there, but that's on our Facebook page. Just curious, because I had a long talk with ChatGPT on why this is such a hard question for people to answer. This should be very easy, but maybe I'm crazy. And I've been known to be a little crazy. All right, so that is a question. That's our Hump Day survey. Call or text or hit us up on Facebook and let us know. Let's look at the roads and the traffic and see what's going on so far here on your way home.
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2: They are still working to clear that accident on 70 West at mile marker 13 in Washington County. Everything is backed up to Kemp Mills at this point, so just avoid it if you can. 270 North, you're still seeing brake lights from 495 into Germantown and through the Clarksburg Lane Drop. Things are stop and go on 27 North from Brink through King Valley Road. 15 stacked in both directions through Frederick City. 70 West, slow through 29 in Howard County and through Ballinger Creek Pike in Frederick County. 70 East, slow as you're approaching 29 and 695. 32 North crawls as you're approaching 70. 97 slow through the intersection with 70. Also through 32 Hook Road and from 140 to Magna Way. We have a new accident on 140 at Meadow Branch Road. Everything is closed down. Two cars involved. So stay away from Whispering Meadows if you can. 32 North jammed in Manchester in Loudoun County. 9 and 287 slammed through Wheatland. 9 West slow as you're approaching Hillsboro and Mechanicsville. And 15 North, it's a parking lot from Battlefield to Luckett's. This is Drew with your WFRE traffic.
1: 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Then, whenever any song by that artist plays before 7 p.m. the same day, caller 9 at 301-695-9373 will score.

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0: R.E., Blake Shelton, and Post Malone, and Pour Me a Drink here on Free Country 99.9 WFRE. What's up? It's AJ on the Work Release Program. So I put this out. This is our Hump Day survey today. Boy, people are, and again, it looks like, I don't know how, because I only see one answer to this, but it's on Facebook. You can call or text. I'm going to play some audio from a couple of people on the Hill arguing about this, but really the question is that every person on Earth privately presses either a red or blue button. If more than 50% choose the blue, everyone on Earth lives. If less than 50% of people choose blue, then only the red button pushers will live. Which color do you pick, red or blue? This should be insanely easy, but here are two hosts from the Hill making it not that easy.
1: The red button.
2: And you are a gremlin. But I don't want to be alive with a million Robbies that press the red, thinking about self-absorbed.
1: But you would be.
2: No, I would choose the blue. I would choose the blue because say my kid was a good person and picked blue. Like, I want to be alive with all the people that picked blue and balance this out with the red button choosers like you who picked the other button.
1: Let me break it down.
2: And no, I don't want to break it down.
1: If every single person pressed
2: the red button. We couldn't powwow in advance. You said we go in the room and everyone makes this type of moral decision.
1: Why would you pick the blue button?
2: Because you want humanity to survive.
1: Humanity survives if you put the red button too.
2: No, but then everyone has to be on the same page. Some people morally walk in there and like, well, if one
1: person. Well, I hope there aren't that many of them, but as long as it's not 50%, they'll live too.
0: This seems like such an obvious answer. I just glazed over this at first. Believe it or not, there's one color that is 56% and one color that is 44%. It's shocking to me, but that is our Hump Day survey. So you can call or text or go to our Facebook page and let me know. Either type in blue or red on which button you would push. Maybe I'm crazy. I don't know. All right, let's check the roads and the traffic and see what's going on so far.
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4: They are still working to clear that accident on 70 West at mile marker 13 in Washington County. Everything is backed up to Kemp Mills at this point, so just avoid if you can. 270 North, you're still seeing brake lights from 495 into Germantown and through the Clarksburg Lane Drop. Things are stop and go on 27 North from Brink through King Valley Road. 15 stacked in both directions through Frederick City. 70 West, slow from through 29 in Howard County and through Ballinger Creek Pike in Frederick County. 70 East, slow as you're approaching 29 and 695. 32 North crawls as you're approaching 70. 97 slow through the intersection with 70. Also through 32 Hook Road and from 140 to Magna Way. We have a new accident on 140 at Meadow Branch Road. Everything is closed down. Two cars involved. So stay away from Whispering Meadows if you can. 32 North jammed in Manchester in Loudoun County. 9 and 287 slammed through Wheatland. 9 West slow as you're approaching Hillsboro and Mechanicsville. And 15 North, it's a parking lot from Battlefield to Luckett's. This is Drew with your WFRE traffic.
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0: is Riley Green and Damn Good Day to Leave here on Free Country 99.9 WFRE. That's a good title for the name of our hump day survey here today. Might be a good day to leave planet Earth. Who knows? It's the hump day survey, and we're asking the question. It's on Facebook. It should be easy. I don't know how. But basically, every person privately presses a button on planet Earth, a red button or a blue button. You're by yourself. There's a button in the room. You can press either color. If more than 50% choose the blue button, everyone on Earth survives. If less than 50% of people choose blue, then only the red button pushers survive. Which color do you pick and why, I guess? I would really love to know that here. That's our Facebook question here for our Hump Day survey. To me, it's only one answer, but I'm not sure. Maybe I'm crazy. I don't know.
1: Well, AJ, I'm doing your Hump Day survey, and I think I'm just as surprised as you are with all of these answers. Yeah. I don't know how anybody on planet Earth is dumb enough to press the blue button because you're involving everybody else. And really look around at Walmart. Maybe if you're on Dilford Drive, just check out the people there and see if you want to depend on those people for your survival. I don't get it. I'm always pressing red because I love life and I want to live.
0: Yeah.
1: The people pressing blue, maybe they don't belong here anyway.
0: Oh, you're making friends, man. What's your name, dude?
1: My name's Joe.
0: All right, Joe. Thanks for playing with us, man. We appreciate
1: you. Yeah, you got it, buddy.
0: Yeah, take care. All right, so Joe's pressing red. I haven't said which one I'm pressing, but it seems obvious to me. You can hit us up by call or text, or you can go to our Facebook page and type the number color that you think you would press there. I would love to see your answers. All right, let's check the roads and the traffic and see what's up so far.
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3: Things are still closed down on 70 West at mile marker 13 in Washington County. Everything is pushed back to Kemp's Mill. 270 North, you're dragging from 495 through the Clarksburg Lane Drop. 15 backed up in both directions between New Design and Motter. 70 West, slow also as you're going from 695 to 29. 70 East jammed at 695. 32 North clogged at 70. Still dealing with that accident up in Westminster. 140 at Meadow Branch Road. Avoid if you can. And then heading over to Loudoun County now. 9 and 287 slammed through Wheatland. 9 West slow as you're approaching Hillsborough and Mechanicsville. 15 North, it drags from Battlefield to Luckett's and at the Point of Rocks Bridge. This is Drew with your WFRE traffic brought to you by Fryag.
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4: Hey, it's Emma Day. Elevate your weekend by joining me from 3 to 5 on Saturday for our next stop on the Frederick Wine Trail, Celebration Cellars, where they still handcraft out their small batch wines with the same traditional techniques that have been used for centuries. 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From the sweeping views of the Catoctin Mountains to the impressively wide selection of still and sparkling wines, Celebration Cellars is guaranteed to have something that anyone and everyone will enjoy.
0: Hey, it's AJ Randall. Round up the kids and join me this Sunday at Harry Grove Stadium for Frederick News Post Kids Expo. We'll all be live from noon to 2 thanks to Fourth Dimension Fun Center. 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The first 350 kids will get a free goodie bag and shirt, while the first 150 get free admission to a 2026 Keys home game.
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7: There's an old saying, people in glass houses shouldn't throw stones. Meet David Trone, throwing stones at Congresswoman April McLean Delaney. But it was David Trone who voted to give Trump's ICE $200 million back before he lost his seat. That's right. Trone voted to fund Trump's ICE immigration crackdown. Progressives called Trone's vote, quote, a blank check for Trump. Congresswoman April McLean Delaney has never voted voted a penny for ICE, not 1 cent. And April led the fight to successfully stop the ICE detention center in our district. Throne didn't lift a finger. He was busy running endless TV ads and throwing stones. That's why Governor Moore, Senators Van Hollen, also Brooks, and Congressman Raskin all endorse April. Here's Jamie Raskin on Throne.
8: The attacks on April are baloney.
7: Baloney. Got that right. Remember, Throne funded ICE. Congresswoman April McLean Delaney never has.
9: I'm April McLean Delaney, candidate for Congress, and I approve this message.
7: Paid for by April McLean Delaney for Congress.
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0: From the WFRE Trick Trucks and Cars Weather Center forecast for the rest of tonight, this clouds and rain kind of sticks around. Showers and rain overnight here, low 49. For tomorrow, got increasing clouds and some more rain possible. Low high tomorrow, 64. Then tomorrow night, partly cloudy, the low there, 49. Rainy, cloudy, 67 right now with the Eli Young Band.

0: 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That's Morgan Wallen's Everything I Love. It's AJ on the Work Release Program. 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
1: Hump Day.
0: So we're doing our Hump Day survey, and I thought this was going to be an easy one. Had no idea this is going to cause so much havoc. So basically the question is, every person on Earth privately presses either a red or blue button. You're by yourself, you're in a room, there's a red button, there's a blue button. If more than 50% of people on Earth press the blue, then everybody on Earth survives. If less than 50% of those people choose blue, then only the people that had chose red live. Which color button do you pick? This has proven a lot more difficult than I originally thought of what we'd choose here.
2: Okay, AJ, I had to call you here for this Hump Day survey because I heard the last caller and I thought I was crazy listening to this, and I thought everyone on planet Earth would be pushing the blue button so we could all work together and we could be a team and everybody could depend on everybody else, and it would just, it's unfathomable to think that somebody would even push the red button. Those are like the narcissist people and the, you know the kind of people we're talking about here that just think about themselves. Those people would push the red button. I'm all for teamwork and everybody doing good for each other. So I'm pressing blue.
0: Okay, you're going with the blue. You're the blue team.
2: Yes, blue.
0: All right. Well, that guy that just called, he's going to be upset about it for sure. But
2: Well, he knows what I think if he just heard what I said.
0: Okay. Thanks for calling. All right. Well, we're split here for sure. It's our Facebook question for today. So get to Facebook and check that out. Or you can call or text and let me know what button you would push and why. Let's check the roads and the traffic and see what's going on so far here.
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4: Things are still closed down on 70 West at mile marker 13 in Washington County. Everything is pushed back to Kemp's Mill. 270 North, you're dragging from 495 through the Clarksburg Lane Drop. 15 backed up in both directions between New Design and Motter. 70 West, slow also as you're going from 695 to 29. 70 East jammed at 695. 32 North clogged at 70. Still dealing with that accident up in Westminster. 140 at Meadow Branch Road. Avoid if you can. And then heading over to Loudoun County now. 9 and 287 slammed through Wheatland. 9 West slow as you're approaching Hillsborough and Mechanicsville. 15 North, it drags from Battlefield to Luckett's and at the Point of Rocks Bridge. This is Drew with your WFRE traffic brought to you by Friag.
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0: That is Megan Maroney and Beautiful Things here on Free Country 99.9 WFRE. We are going to be playing NASCAR Mathematics sometime this hour. I got two tickets to the 2026 NASCAR All-Star Race at Dover Motor Speedway coming up Sunday, May 17th. All right, so this is going to be great. We're going to do our NASCAR math. What is that? I'm going to give you an example here. I'm going to say, this is an example. I'm not going to say this, but this is how it's going to go. I'm going to say, what's Ryan Blaney plus Chase Elliott? Which driver is that? So take Ryan Blaney and Chase Elliott and add them together. How do we do that? Ryan Blaney is the number 12 car. Chase Elliott's the number 9 car. Together, 9 and 12, in case you were bad at math, like me, 21. Who is Josh Berry? So if I said Ryan Blaney plus Chase Elliott, and you called up and were number 9 and said Josh Berry, you would win. Now, we're not going to use those same NASCAR drivers, but you might want to bring up the NASCAR chart just in case. All right, we'll be doing that sometime this hour with your shot to win coming up here on 99.9 WFRE.
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2: 270 North still has some delays through Montrose, 124 in Gaithersburg, and the Clarksburg Lane drop. 27 North crawls through King Valley Road. 15 North backed up from Jefferson to Rosemont. 70 West, you're still delayed through 29. And then that accident is still being cleared on 70 West in Washington County at mile marker 13. Things are backed up to the Kemp's Mill area. We're also still seeing that accident up in Westminster on 140 at WMC Drive. Things are closed down there, so causing a lot of delays in Loudoun County. 9 and 287 packed through Wheatland. 9 West slow from Percival to Hillsborough Road. 15 North, lots of brake lights from Battlefield to Luckett's and at the Point of Rocks Bridge. 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
1: Yes.
0: Hey, who's this?
1: Melissa.
0: Or Missy. Or Missy. Whatever one is better. All right. Do you have the number or the name of the driver for me?
1: Bubba Wallace.
0: Austin Dillon is number 3. Christopher Bell is number 20. That equals 23. And Bubba Wallace, you got it. Congratulations.
1: Woo-hoo.
0: You are so awesome. Did you do that in your head?
1: Sure.
0: Sure. That'll be it. Well, Missy, you got yourself 2 tickets to the 2026 NASCAR All-Star Race at Dover Motor Speedway happening Sunday, May 17th. You're in for free. 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
0: 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I'm going to take your word that you said it.
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3: 270 North still has some delays through Montrose, 124 in Gaithersburg, and the Clarksburg Lane drop. 27 North crawls through King Valley Road. 15 North backed up from Jefferson to Rosemont. 70 West, you're still delayed through 29. And then that accident is still being cleared on 70 West in Washington County at mile marker 13. Things are backed up to the Kemp's Mill area.

0: We're also still seeing that accident up in Westminster on 140 at WMC Drive. Things are closed down there, so causing a lot of delays in Loudoun County. 9 and 287 packed through Wheatland. 9 West Low from Percival to Hillsborough Road. 15 North, lots of brake lights from Battlefield to Luckett's and at the Point of Rocks Bridge. 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

0: 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You can elevate your weekend with our next stop on the Frederick Wine Trail. You can join Emma J. No relation to me, AJ. She's going to be hanging out Saturday from 3 to 5 at Celebrations Cellars, where they make all their handcrafted small-batch wines using traditional centuries-old techniques nestled high within the picturesque Catoctin Mountains. 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Going to be great whether you're a first-time sipper or a wine connoisseur. You are invited to experience all of that for yourself alongside Emma J. She'll be there this Saturday from 3 to 5 p.m. Celebration Cellars. It's at 9831 Fox Road. And you could be there hanging out on 99.9 WFRE this Saturday. Let's check the roads and the traffic and see what's going on so far here.
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2: They're still clearing the accident on 70 West at mile marker 13 up in Washington County. Everything is closed down, pushing traffic back to Kemp's Mill. 270 North still showing some delays through Montrose and Quince Orchard. 15 North backed up through West Patrick. 70 East jammed at 695. They're still clearing the accident in Westminster on 140 at WMC Drive. In Loudoun County, 9 and 287 still busy through Wheatland. 9 West slows you approaching Hillsboro. 15 North, it drags from Battlefield to Luckett's and at the Point of Rocks Bridge. This is Drew with your WFRE traffic.
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3: Hey, it's Emma J. Elevate your weekend by joining me from 3 to 5 on Saturday for our next stop on the Frederick Wine Trail, Celebration Cellars, where they still handcraft out their small batch wines with the same traditional techniques that have been used for centuries. 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From the sweeping views of the Catoctin Mountains to the impressively wide selection of still and sparkling wines, Celebration Cellars is guaranteed to have something that anyone and everyone will enjoy.
0: Hey, it's AJ Randall. Round up the kids and join me this Sunday at Harry Grove Stadium for Frederick News Post Kids Expo. We'll all be live from noon to 2 thanks to Fourth Dimension Fun Center. 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
6: The following is a paid political advertisement and does not necessarily reflect the views or opinions of the station, its management, or its staff.
7: There's an old saying, people in glass houses shouldn't throw stones. Meet David Trone, throwing stones at Congresswoman April McLean Delaney. But it was David Trone who voted to give Trump's ICE $200 million back before he lost his seat. That's right. Trone voted to fund Trump's ICE immigration crackdown. Progressives called Trone's vote, quote, a blank check for Trump. Congresswoman April McLean Delaney has never voted voted a penny for ICE, not 1 cent. And April led the fight to successfully stop the ICE detention center in our district. Trone didn't lift a finger. He was busy running endless TV ads and throwing stones. That's why Governor Moore, Senators Van Hollen, also Brooks, and Congressman Raskin all endorse April. Here's Jamie Raskin on Trone.
8: The attacks on April are baloney.
7: Baloney. Got that right. Remember, Trone funded ICE. Congresswoman April McLean Delaney never has.
9: I'm April McLean Delaney, candidate for Congress, and I approve this message.
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0: From the WFRE Trick Trucks and Cars Weather Center forecast for the rest of tonight, kind of what we're doing right now here. Showers, rain, cloudy overnight here. Low down to 49 for tomorrow. Increasing clouds come back. Rain chances in the afternoon and a high near 64. Then tomorrow night, partly cloudy, low down to 49. Cloudy, rainy, and 66 right now with Ella Langley.

0: Josh Ross and Hate How You Look on Free Country 99.9 WFRE. It's AJ out the door. Have yourself a fantastic rest of your Wednesday, hump day. Love that. Tomorrow morning, Andy and Emma back on your radio bright and early. They want to know one thing. There's no line at the grocery store, which never happens, but let's just, for the sake of this question, assume there's no line. Do you choose the self-checkout or do you go to a cashier? And my answer, which I think is the right one, always a cashier. I like the interaction. You bag them up. I'm doing my thing. I put my card in. I'm done. I'm not ringing it up. You know, actually, I worked at Wise Markets when I was about 14 years old. It's my first job. So I don't want to do that again. But I also like just to see other people interact, get my stuff, get a bag, get out of there. Maybe I'm crazy. What's your answer? Andy and Emma, tomorrow morning, we'll have that. Let's check the roads and the traffic and see what's going on so far here. The last look at our traffic. What's up?
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2: They're still clearing the accident on 70 West at mile marker 13 up in Washington County. Everything is closed down, pushing traffic back to Kemp's Mill. 270 North still showing some delays through Montrose and Quince Orchard. 15 North backed up through West Patrick. 70 East jammed at 695. They're still clearing the accident in Westminster on 140 at WMC Drive. In Loudoun County, 9 and 287 still busy through Wheatland. 9 West slows you approaching Hillsboro. 15 North, it drags from Battlefield to Luckett's and at the Point of Rocks Bridge. This is Drew with your WFRE traffic.
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13: 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He will be in this fight forever.
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Apparently, a lot of people are getting health advice now from social media, and I want to dive into that. It seems crazy to me. After Tucker Wetmore on WFRE.

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0: Chris Jansen with me and a beer on 99.9 WFRE. Well, welcome into Free Country Nights on this hump day. And last night, my wife told me the story that she read that almost half of people under 50 are now taking wellness advice from influencers online. That's right. You get sick, you're not going to the doctor, you're watching your Instagram reels to figure out how to feel better. Now, to be fair, some of these people are professionals. They are medical professionals, but not all of them. Others just have good lighting and a good podcast microphone. So I got a question for you tonight. Have you actually taken health advice from someone online before? Maybe a workout tip, a diet trend, medical advice, mental health advice, whatever it is. And did it work? Or did you end up buying some weird green powder and you used it twice? Jump in, 301-695-9373. Text me, call me, hit me up on social media. I'm really curious how many people are actually not going to the doctor anymore and listening to someone they found on Instagram.
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Jennifer in Urbana hit me up, and she said she tried a cleanse she found online and ended up just going to the bathroom in different colors. So it did not work for her.

0: 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That means it's time for our Thurmont Country Kitchen Nightly Trivia Challenge.
1: The largest one of these ever measured was about 10,500 gallons and was made in Sacramento, California in 2012. What was it? 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

0: Corey Kent and Co. Wetzel with Rocky Mountain Low on 99.9 WFRE that wants to send you and a friend to go see Kacey Musgraves when she brings her Middle of Nowhere tour to CFG Bank Arena on Saturday, September 5th. You know, getting in is easy. All you have to do is text the word middle, M-I-D-D-L-E, right now to 301-695-9373. You'll get a confirmation text back letting you know that you're officially in the running. Then Friday morning, Andy and Emma are going to pick random multiple winners for tickets. Not just one, not just two, a lot of ticket winners. So basically, one text could turn into a road trip to Baltimore for a night to see Kacey Musgraves. Big thanks to AEG Presents and WFRE for making this happen. So go get entered and good luck.
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2: Hey, it's Emma Day. Elevate your weekend by joining me from 3 to 5 on Saturday for our next stop on the Frederick Wine Trail, Celebration Cellars, where they still handcraft other small batch wines with the same traditional techniques that have been used for centuries. 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From the sweeping views of the Catoctin Mountains to the impressively wide selection of still and sparkling wines, Celebration Cellars is guaranteed to have something that anyone and everyone will enjoy.
3: Hey, it's AJ Randall. Round up the kids and join me this Sunday at Harry Grove Stadium for Frederick News Post Kids Expo. We'll all be live from noon to 2 thanks to Fourth Dimension Fun Center. 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There'll be face painting, balloon and caricature artists, various demos going on, loads of prizes to win, and lots more. Plus, the kids can meet Coyote from the Frederick Keys, as well as Milkshake, the Flying Cow's mascot, before getting to run the bases at Nimio Field. The first 350 kids will get a free goodie bag and shirt, while the first 150 get free admission to a 2026 Keys home game.
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1: It's a new Music Wednesday on WFRE. That's right, and we get to bring in one of the biggest names in country music. I know it seemed like I say that a lot, but this guy is, because he currently has the number one and number two song in country music, and he's just adding a third to the mix now. And I'm sure this one will shoot up too. It's Luke Combs at number 8 with Be By You on WFRE's Top 8 at 8.